0: Real Zeke.
1: Rogers.
0: I'm 29, assuming that 204.
2: Two different alarms, 50 meter capacity at the school. The first one came in as entry exit alarm for the first floor receiving doors. Second alarm came in around 1841 for the first floor gym doors.
0: Roger.

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Roger.

Delta 301, respond in the area of 237 South Main Street for the approximately 40-year-old male, unconscious on the ground. I know it's reading status at this time, 31 Delta 2, repeating in the area of 237 South Main Street, side of the road, approximately 40-year-old male, unconscious on the ground. Unknown breathing status, caller was a passerby, 31 Delta 2, cross street to East Elmer Street, Elmer Street, come on 2043.

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0: I think you're assist EMS requesting a unit, call 143-50 and out. They found a 13-year-old boy unattended, good to have taken a fall and injured his knee.
1: Roger.

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0: Disregard that. 83 and 70 when you're clear.
1: 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Ready.

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1: Fire.
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1: This is Adam Gilbert Mills.
0: The call is Patricia. She's at 23 Summer Street. State she hears a disturbance coming from 21 Summer Street, apartment 2. Mayor's name should be Remy. Sounds like an argument, and

0: LC 35 and 70, in service.
1: This is Adam Moses.
0: The caller is Patricia. She's at 23 Summer Street. State she hears a disturbance coming from 21 Summer Street, apartment 2. Neighbor's name should be Remy. That sounds like an argument and door slamming and items being thrown.
1: Roger.

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We got three upstairs apartments. 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

0: I'll see you, sir.
1: What company was the caller in?
0: Caller's at 23 Summer Street. Just got off the phone with her. She said it's 21 Summer Street, second floor towards the rear entrance is going to be right where that gray vehicle is parked.

0: LC 35 and 70. The numbers on the door should read 21-4.
1: All right,
0: we got contact with ETOH 244. Appreciate it.

0: 320 Alpha.
1: Yes, sir.
0: You got another disturbance on South Main?
1: It's coming in now. Gathering information. Sounds like it's separated. Stand by for more.
0: Myself and 3 all right now.

0: 3 and 320, looks like it's stemming from 541 South Main Street, apartment number 1. Frank is a complainant, and it's regarding his intoxicated friend, Mark, who's been drinking for the past 3 days. He's verbally aggressive and just took off on foot, possibly north on South Main. Looking for a white male, white t-shirt, blue track pants. Should be bald in his mid-30s.
1: Roger.
2: Clear velocity. I'll make my way to South Main. Show me 289 with a 1-250 complaint.
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0: 370.
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1: Roger, I'm around.
0: Alright, I'm going to head down Scoville. He's heading towards the river.
1: He's running at 440.
2: Now, he's GOH and they said he's out of control. She's afraid he's going to do something stupid.
1: Roger.
3: Ideations here. He's took her right down school. 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

0: 83 Elson, you can have me a cell phone. 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
1: I saw a picture. 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
1: Roger. Tracking south along the Naugatuck from Colmar Bridge right now.
0: Roger. 35, copy.

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The initial thing just came in. It's within 1,400 meters of 100 Franklin Drive. It says 1 minute ago.

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1: 3 to 320, you still on scene?
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1: I don't have my phone. Can you look at the picture of the hat and see if it has a red X or 6X on it?

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1: Sir? This is Brother 3. 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They said it was an oval shape, but they are unsure of what it was. Just a black hat.
0: All right, 10-4.

0: 320, I just spoke with the attendant at Cumberland Farms. He was in here maybe half hour ago asking for cigarettes. Went south on South Main from here. She's also saying he's got a black hoodie on.
1: Thank you, I'll be clear, and you can have me to South Main.

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1: 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You should have another one in about 10 minutes left.
0: All right.

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0: Juvenile matter at 59 Eggleston Street. Yeah, I guess I complain it. It's her 14-year-old son's aggressive. Was trying to was swing at his mother. It's 14-year-old named Lamar. Gray shorts, white shirt, currently outside.
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1: Secure Litchfield Street, Ivy Lane. Caller was driving up Hospital Hill and almost struck a male that was walking directly in the travel lane. She did not have a description form.
0: Ready.

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0: 240.
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0: Alright, you want to go with me up there? I'm going to be our guy.
1: Right.

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1: How's it?
0: This regard may not be matching the server now.

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1: That's her.
0: That area is GOFF, Harvey. I think I ran into the one that she called about. I know where she...
1: Alright, 92, copy. 92, copy.

0: Eu vou em azul. These units are gonna clear, we're out of leads. Aside from that, that was 8 pin. And then we're gonna go in fleet mid, and 35 will be letting it up with what we have.
1: We're just getting information now that from Frank, he says Mark is hiding in the bushes across the street, 541 South Main.
0: Okay, we'll head over there.
1: Nothing goes down for it.

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1: Going to send message.
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1: Better. 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
1: 7.
0: 5-6. Call for a noise complaint. Sounds like a loud party. It's going to be the area of 330 Highland Avenue, Woodland Hill Apartments.
1: Roger.
0: 5-6-7.

0: 5-6 off of me. Yeah, 5-6. I'll be 28. Who's the caller and where is the noise coming from?
1: Caller is an A9 neighbor calling from Westlake Drive. It's a lot of partying and loud music coming from the upper area of 230 Highland.
0: Right.

0: Nothing else.
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0: 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Yeah, you receive if any contact was made to the park.

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1: 7, copy.

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0: Contact Chester PD for any recent 410s of a major heart attack the last couple of days.
1: Right.
0: Mark's dad died a couple days ago and lives in Cheshire.

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1: 54 Prospect Street, apartment number 1. Walker APD requesting a contact with the Ruth Vargas. She's the RO of Gray Infinity bearing Bravo Yankee 04225. Involved in a hit and run in Waterbury. 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Numbers in the cab, they need to speak with dispatcher 458.
0: Roger.
1: Roger.

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0: sir. Number 1 in 46 Talbot Street. And caller Stephanie reporting her sister-in-law, Alyssa Stringer, is on scene, refusing to leave. Not currently creating a disturbance, however, she does not want her to be there.
1: Roger.
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1: Thank you, LCD. Between 9 LCD, Charlotte. Alright.

I'll see 8931. Evening. 31. South Main Street, right by Center Bridge. Hispanic or black male, wearing a white cowboy hat. 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He's also tampering with the flags.

0: 31, the caller still has a visual. 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I'm going to request.
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0: Yes, from the Valley, no, it's Ernesto Morales Lopez.
1: Roger. Three one to 305. Do you mind making your way? These are bus inspector speaking, officer.
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1: Yes, sir.
0: Change in location. I'm going to be at South Raining King.

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1: Number 6.
0: South Lane in front of Merley's, Bravo Zulu, 37868. That would be fun.

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I'm all set.

0: Very well, Nelson. What's 826 we call for an eval, back pain, knee pain?
1: Roger.
0: Now, so you're going to transport?
1: 691. 3-1, are you still at full parts?
0: Roger.

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Respond to 1858 East Main Street for an activated CO alarm 52 Charlie 3. Again, 1858 East Main Street and McDonald's for an activated CO alarm 52 Charlie 3. Crossing Torrington and Torrington East, time out 650.

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Again, the area, 392 Circle Drive, Prairie Transformer that blew 55 Alpha 1, cross street Santa Maria Drive, Circle Drive, timeout 702.

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0: 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It's going to be right in front of 392.
1: I copy the pole number. What was the rest of your message?
0: Directly across from house 392, Silver Drive. As you like to go.
1: Roger.
2: 9 2 3 2 2 2 2 2 2 2 2 2 2 2 2 2 2 2 2 2 2 2 2 2 2 2 2 2 2 2 2 2 2 2 2 2 2 2 2 2 2 2 2 2 2 2 2 2 2 2 2 2 2 2 2 2 2 2 2 2 2 2 2 2 2 2 2 2 2 2 2 2 2 2 2 2 2 2 2 2 2 2 2 2 2 2 2 2 2 2 2 2 2 2 2 2 2 2 2 2 2 2 2 2 2 2 2 2 2 2 2 2 2 2 2 2 2 2 2 2 2 2 2 2 2 2 2 2 2 2 2 2 2 2 2 2 2 2 2 2 2 2 2 2 2 2 2 2 2 2 2 2 2 2 2 2 2 2 2 2 2 2 2 2 2 2 2 2 2 2 2 2 2 2 2 2 2 2 2 2 2 2 2 2 2 2 2 2 2

0: 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Insurance confirmed to Deborah on Berry Street, Niagara Falls.
1: Roger.

0: 306 L City. We're actually going to be on Wilson Ave. There's going to be no through traffic on Wilson between Albert and Taylor.
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1: 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For both.

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0: The area of 68 Wilson Ave, callers reporting a possibly sick raccoon near the garages.
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0: New 240, it's going to be Pure Dat by Meyer Road.

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1: Yeah. 2-8-9, I'll be headed to the next location.

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1: 33.
0: 39, no issues.
1: Roger. 33, if you could make your way over to 46 Summer Street at Absolute Sprinkler, make contact with Diane, reporting that a large traffic orange marker cone was stolen at 4:30 in the morning on Sunday. I believe it's currently located at 2406 Torringford West Street. The homeowner did call us this morning to report that it was randomly left on her front lawn. Looks like it's been set on fire.
2: Answer. 46 LC 28.
1: Okay.

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0: Be clear from the admin detail. 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
1: And what?
0: I just have somebody meet me down here to bring me back, please.
1: Headquarters, any unit able to pick up 75 at the street department? Street 6, I'll take care of it.

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0: Así. Get. 341 mail report.
1: 341 mail, party of the court is now on.

Aries Rover. This is not the same cone I am looking for from Summer Street, but I will see if it anyways.

0: Hey, Elsie.
1: Hey, you.
0: I just pulled up on a minor two car, East Main Street, across from Torrington Tuesday's Credit Union, across from our Main Street.
1: Carter.

0: Roger, Unit, LCD 312.
1: Wilson 312.
0: Horses out at the impound lot on Winthrop Street. They're unable to find the tree that was reported. If somebody's able to swing over there and help them.
1: Roger.

0: 306 altitude. Wilson Ave is going to be back to regular traffic flow. However, Albert between South Main and Wilson is going to flow westbound towards the hospital only. Eastbound will be detoured Wilson to Taylor to South Main.
1: Carter.

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I'm gonna head 264 with him. Later.

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0: Okay, it'll be 315-61 Henry Findel, FIENDEL.

0: has a valid 221 address out of South Main Street, and the only registration I'm showing for him that's valid is a Jeep.
1: Roger, we got a scooter here with a car seat and bungee corded to it.
0: Roger, where are you at with him?
1: Three 306 L City, just update the address at 21 Colbert Street, please.
0: Do you want this as a 246 airfield interview?
1: Police information. Gonna forward this to traffic. Talking about funding a call.
0: Right.

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0: Run a pistol permit number 130-6122. 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

0: 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She's a valid permit. Are you registered?
1: Right.

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0: 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Franklin Plaza, caller is the owner of the yoga studio reporting multiple people smoking.
1: Roger.

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0: 027-895-579.
1: Cancel T21 ID card only to Nina out of Nagasak.
0: Roger.
1: T6
0: to a 9.
1: Right. 88 to a 8. Right.

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1: 95. 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They'll say license not valid.
0: Roger.

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0: 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This is 263. Have a 49-year-old male who needs medical assistance. He's intoxicated, incoherent.
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0: Roger. Seven 13 Riverside. Caller's reporting his dog was attacked by a bear. The bear is gone. Dog is injured.
2: Roger. 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

0: 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I'll let Deeds know about that one too.
1: Yes, please.

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1: Roger.

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0: Tyler 2212 Keegan, Arizona Wednesday, 7520.
1: 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Is she getting warned from Franklin for smoking?
0: Check, semi.

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0: 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That's 5 ready for Fletcher Wilkinson.

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1: Yeah, just go.
0: Litchfield Street at Seymour Street. Caller's reporting a raccoon on the right side of the road. Appeared to be wobbly. Possibly hit by a car.
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1: East Main Street, the Jersey Mike's parking lot, looking to make contact with Claudia in a black Mini Cooper. Stated another vehicle hit hers in the Walmart parking lot and took off.
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0: 306 LC. Albert Street is back to regular traffic flow. Myself and 77 will be cleared from the 801.
1: Roger.
2: 40 LC, 246.
1: Go ahead.
2: Front of 115 Torford West, problem like 05749. Fire vehicle.

El Cedita, Torrington Fire Engine 1, response. 37 Oregon Street, Cis Trinity was lifting. They're on scene with a 53-year-old female, ETOH, conscious breathing. 53 Bravo 4, in Torrington Fire, Engine 1, response. 37 Oregon Street, Cis Trinity was lifting. They're on scene with a 53-year-old female, ETOH, conscious and breathing. 53 Bravo 4, cross streets, Sunset Ave and Roosevelt Ave, about 1310.

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0: 100 Franklin Street. Took an accidental 911 from one of the landscapers on scene. They're looking to make contact with Jeremy.
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1: Yeah.
0: Juliet Foxtrot 2 Golf Uniform Alpha Delta Charlie 6 Romeo Hotel 316 00.

0: 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Need another over there?
1: Negative, we'll be all set.
0: Alright.
2: 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The 259 you gave sounded like you said zero Golf Echo Yankee. It's a Sierra.
1: Roger.

0: Or yesterday. Traffic enforcement on Lewis Street.
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0: Roger. I don't see too many highway for you.
1: Roger.

0: down to the Thornton Fire Engine 2, District 1, 1010 with hazmat trailer and Engine 1 for spot 35 Lindbergh Street.
1: Okay.
0: The reported fuel spill. Repeating, Engine 2, District 1, Tech 10 with hazmat trailer, Engine 1. Respond 35 Lindbergh Street for reported fuel spill. 59 Delta 4. Timeout 1343.

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1: 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They saw a fuel truck making a delivery. And then they saw the operator running back to the truck and saw fluid coming down the road.
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1: 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So we get on the scene to turn if we need the trailer.
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In truck one, 59 Edgewood Drive, for the report of an illegal burn, 67 Alpha 2, cross of Highfield Drive, 1348.

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2: OCX 33, East Pearl Street, Edgex, Donahue Park. Your caller is reporting two young females smoking weed. They're asking to stop and they refuse. Looking for two teenage white females.
0: Roger.
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0: 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Alpha Golf 7465.

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1: Can you serve me an 88 ticket, please?
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1: 88 ticket from Franklin Plaza.
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0: Price Right Grocery. Made contact with either Doug or Jordan, both employees, reporting a party stole about $100 to $150 worth of shrimps.
1: Roger.
0: KFC on Winston Road made contact with Muhammad reporting a party came in, said he was there for DoorDash, took the order, and never delivered it.
1: LCD 12.
0: Max for an attempted stop listing.
1: Right.

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1: 64264.
0: Both units at the towers, Unit 1 Charlie made contact with Ethel, reporting a party, and Unit 3 Kilo was making 450 threats.
1: Roger.
0: LCD headquarters. Is the reporting party for the PD info still in the lobby? Roger.
1: What?
0: In the lobby, make contact with Brittany for some information on a past arson.
1: Roger.

0: I'll see.
1: 427.
0: Can I get a 205 ticket out of the pound, please?

0: Control group.
1: Return to the
2: air. Yeah.

0: 4 engine, fire engine 1, respond to an area of 84 Main Street near the SALT 2.0. Need for a motor vehicle accident with reported injuries, 77 Bravo 1. Repeating, respond to the area of 84 Main Street near the SALT 2.0. Need for a motor vehicle accident with reported injuries, 77 Bravo 1, cross street Maiden Lane and Mason Street, time now 1604.
1: Newport Main Street in front of SALT 2.03, motor vehicle accident with injuries.

0: Harrington 1's responding. Engine 1 responding at 1605.
1: Well,

Seven of three. Three and a half of three, and I'll be heading to 89 Turner Ave for a 205 and points.

down city to Torrington Fire. Engine 2, Truck 1, District 1, along with direct call fire, respond 68 Gleason Street on the first floor for the odor of propane indoors. Torrington Fire, Engine 2, Truck 1, District 1, 68 Gleason Street, first floor for the odor of propane indoors, 60 Delta 5, across the Midget Ave and the dead end. Time out 1610.

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1: District 1 and truck 1 responding. LCD to District 1.
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0: 0299 3 6 2 8 9

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Another 2-2-1. One, five, eight, nine, nine, three, two, eight, seven.

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0: LCD 6, I'll probably need to break one of you as well.
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0: Roger. 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
1: LCD 2 Torrington Fire, Engine 1, Engine 2, District 1, respond to the area of Forest Street and Forest Court. Before I reported single motorcycle accident with a reported head injury, 77 Delta 7. Repeating, respond to the area of Forest Street and Forest Court. Before a single motorcycle accident with a reported head injury and bleeding now, 77 Delta 7. Time now, 16:33.
0: Right. Caller is reporting head injury, bleeding.
2: Engine 1 is responding.
1: Proceed, Engine 1, 1634.
2: District responding.
1: Proceed, 1634.
0: The accident, one of our callers is reporting he's trying to leave.
1: LCD to all Torrington units. Be advised, they're reporting the patient may have been ejected about 50 yards from the motorcycle. He's reported to be bleeding from the head. He did not have a helmet. They're reporting he is possibly standing at this point.
2: Engine 2 responding.
1: Proceed 1635.

0: 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Proceed 63, Todd. District 109, please. Motorcycle down, occupant is in Hello, first, yeah. Proceed 63.
1: Six four three.
0: One driver, I take some speedy drive with a motorcycle, please.

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0: Alpha V6. I'm not even getting a return on that from Maryland, and Maryland decodes everything.
1: Roger, for that first Oscar, could you try a zero?
0: I tried it both ways.
1: Roger that.

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1: 3.
0: Be out at 39 Highland, I'm listening.
1: Right.
0: Six for LCD.
1: Run.
0: 221.
1: Run.
0: 0979345-91.
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1: Relative
0: Shannon.
1: No worries.
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0: Yeah, Brittany, on 211, you have an extension.
1: 5 3.
0: Center down.

0: 33.
1: LCD 3. What?
0: Are you able to see Main and Mason from where you are?
1: No, I left.
0: Roger, if you could make your way back. It sounds like we're taking a report of a possible man down.
1: Roger.
0: I think it'll be in the area of the 8th Church Street.

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1: Understood.
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1: Four.
2: You have a case number?
3: Fire truck 1, respond to the area of 192 Main Street, near the Torrington Historical Society. Parts of a 50-year-old male, possibly slumped over on the stairs. Unknown of conscious, unknown of breathing, 32 Delta 1. Repeating, respond to the area of 192 Main Street, near the Torrington Historical Society. For approximately 6-year-old male, slumped over on the stairs, unknown of conscious, unknown of breathing, 32 Delta 1. Cross Street to Church Street and Albert Street, time down 1653.
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0: Oh, the air conditioner.
1: So I'll repeat.
0: I have Frank Stevens here. I don't know what his issue is. 48 or 236, I think.
1: Do you see it? Four.
2: 6-4.
1: So the 263 at 4 is in Prospect. Patient's getting a little rowdy, they said.
2: Yeah.

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1: Yes.
0: Frank is suspended 221 ID card only, showing he's a file 17.

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0: Like, as you're going. Flying 6 to 320.
1: Right.
0: I'm going to light up with that ambulance and the force is going to follow it, okay?

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1: Right.
0: I'm going to let it up with that ambulance and, of course, going to follow it, okay?

0: 83, 2, 1. Connecticut, 218-995-115. I don't need a read back. You can just end with a trespass file indefinitely for KSC.
1: Right.
0: I'll be 289-3. You can make this a 281.
1: Thank you.

0: 356.
1: What?
0: Security will be waiting for you when you get there.

0: 12.
1: He's flying at 287 at 1460. There's field contact. Can you walk through 2 frames?
2: Resume.

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1: Prospect.
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0: In the lobby, made contact with Autumn for an order violation.

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1: I'm so sorry. I forgot to call. I believe they requested my release. 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
1: Okay.
0: Please tell Route 8, 451, Romeo Sierra Delta.
1: That was Romeo Sierra Delta?

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1: Thanks.
0: Grand Valley 26 Honda CRV Blue 2 Catherine out of Fairfield.

0: 6 Delta, you have the clear to 5.
1: Roger. And we took a call from the other half of the neighbor dispute at the towers. There's an additional neighbor dispute ticket. Do you want to handle that?
0: Roger, it's the same between the two?
1: I believe so.
0: Roger.

0: See what kills me. That's the caller's only complaint. I spoke with him about that, and you can turn it into a follow-up and close with the one.
1: Okay.

306 to 83. A3, go ahead, Elton. Can you 261 step up, please?

0: Ah, sí.
1: Okay, sí, son.
0: Sí.
1: I can clear.
0: Fire 6-8 and 6 for 21.
1: Okay.
0: My apologies, sir. Disregard, 83.
1: 261.
0: 150 Shirley Road, in contact with Kristen, reports about 1600. She saw a party possibly attempt to gain entry into the house, tried the door, and also tried the vehicle. Also saw that party's vehicle at 57 County Road. Don't believe she's seen them since. Requesting a check of the area.
1: Roger.
0: The vehicle is described to be a black Mercedes with tinted windows, a white male, heavy set, salt and pepper hair, beard.
1: Right.
0: Units for Shirley Road. Sounds like she just saw the vehicle again at that 57 County address. No, she's not provided.

14-90, Plain Zero, Darling Street, seal alarm sounding. 52 Bravo 1, 90 Darling Street, seal alarm. 52 Bravo 1, 36 Torrington Heights, Frederick, 1847.

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Parked and cleared from 14 to 483 South Main Street, just the front entrance, second floor. 86-year-old female unresponsive, said to be breathing. 31 Delta 4. 483 South Main on the second, 86-year-old female unresponsive. 31 Delta 4, Christopher Watton in Scoville Street, 8251.

0: 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What Trinity?
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1: 1200, no issue.
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0: Well, it's 483 South Main Street. FDN FEMA 263 for a reported unconscious 86-year-old female requesting PD cold. Nothing further so far.
2: Roger.

0: going? 8205, complete 3570 Winston Road, Lakeside Motel. 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Running a well-being check for a dog. I believe this has been previously reported.
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1: 320?
0: 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What was that last transmission?
1: Well, that's at 410, 480 Free South Main Street, second floor.

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0: 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North Elm McDermott, in contact with 79. 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
0: Roger, for 83, 383 Main Street, sending from that address. If you can make your way up to Charlotte, just transporting an 18-year-old female attempted overdose on Benadryl. Up at Charlotte now.
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0: 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Something burning, 66 Alpha 2. 182 Johnson Street, order something burning in the area, 66 Alpha 2. Okay. 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
0: Roger.

0: Roger, I have that Marty Squall along throughout the start, if you want to hear it.
1: Cool, I'll drive back over.